0: 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Il est 4h. 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
1: Let's get started right here. Let's get started right now with a little Commodore.

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1: Baba, baba. Mhm, mhm. Aha, aha.
2: Oh, dieses, die, die. Kannst du die Trompeten noch mit einstarten? 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
1: 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This is a new style of music.

you. Don't watch that. 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The nuttiest sound around. 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